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2: 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How's your weekend at Clearwater tonight?
1: It's really boring, so just spice it up.
2: 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Everybody thinks you can stick us in your mouth to spice up your life, and we come back and bite you in the ass, literally.
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1: It's my birthday.
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0: Congratulations. 7th anniversary of your 21st birthday.
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1: Mikey V's found those positive vibes. Long weekend on the show. And why are you happy? Why are you smiling?
2: Smiling because I got a boyfriend that loves me and I'm having a good time in life. Good job, good family. How can you beat it?
1: Man, things are going good for you.
2: Going great, going great.
1: The question every single girl wants to know, where did you meet this guy?
2: A previous job, actually. We both work in restaurants.
1: There we go. Date your coworkers. All problem solved.
2: I like that.
1: Thank you for calling in and keep smiling tonight.
2: You too. Take it easy.

0: 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Mikey V spreading those positive vibes, having some fun inside the show. It is a long weekend. Why are you happy? Why are you smiling?
1: Because I am apartment shopping and I'm moving in with my boyfriend this weekend.
0: Round of applause. Now the problem is the next thing's gonna happen is you guys are gonna argue like, who's taking the trash out? Right, it's your week. Come on.
2: Who's doing it?
1: Absolutely.

0: His girl a gym membership for her birthday.
1: Go rock climbing, go on a hike, do other fun bonding activities. Don't get her a gym membership.
0: Do you? Would you freak out if this happened to you?
1: Absolutely. I might even break up with him.
0: Oh my God.
2: Yeah, it's that serious.
0: All right, thank you for joining group chat. Appreciate it. You just ruined a relationship. Nah, I'm just playing around. Thank you for calling in. Zalas, what are your thoughts? Hit me up on Instagram. I'll get you on the radio, DM, and follow me, Mikey V.

Montana and Max B ever since you left me. Pretty dope, man. French stood by Max B while being in jail for like 2 decades. Props to them. Fighting through life together, partying coast to coast and all across the country right here inside the show.

0: getting his girlfriend, I think it's kind of a bad idea, a gym membership for her birthday.
1: I would kill
2: me too.
0: You're saying you would kill him in the gym because you'd work out way harder than him, right?
1: Even asking.
0: Okay. This is why we do group chat. Thank you so much for joining the show.
1: Alrighty.
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0: That means you shouldn't get it, right?
1: Oh my God, no.
0: Thank you for joining group chat. We definitely appreciate it. Alex, what's your thought on this? What would you do? How would you feel? 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

It's 93.3 FLZ. What a collab and what a weekend for Madonna right there. Madonna and Sabrina Carpenter. Bring Your Love inside the show. It's Mikey V and the Night Crew. Got a DM for Drake and Janice STFU. Got that for you in 5 minutes. Harry Styles now inside the show.

0: reason why she's not in the gym with them already.
1: Yeah.
0: Thank you for calling in the group chat. We'll pass your advice along.
1: All right.
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0: right there inside the biggest 4th of July long weekend party and celebration all across the country. This would be the show. It's Mikey V and the Night Crew. DJ Goofy White Kid in the mix of Bruno Mars now.
1: DJ Goofy White Kid on Instagram. Instant request.

0: Mix Mikey V and the Night Crew throw the party for you. And we want to know, why are you excited for your weekend? What's going on, girl?
1: I mean, I'm home from South America, so I'm living it up.
0: What were you doing in South America?
1: I was teaching English in Colombia.
0: Oh, that's awesome. I like how you added the accent in there, in Colombia.
1: Yeah.
0: I don't think I did that correctly, though.
1: It was good.
0: Thank you. All right, you have a great rest of your weekend. Enjoy that.
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1: It's Mikey V. When is too soon to get engaged?
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Drake right there inside the show. This is the biggest party on your radio coast to coast and all across the country. And this week at the biggest 4th of July party, it's Mike Evie and the Night Crew, DJ Goofy White, getting the mix with Harry Styles, now American Girls, inside the show.

93.3 FLZ. Teddy Swims, Mr. Know-It-All right there. Teddy Swims kicking off his North American leg of his tour in September. It's Mikey V and the Night Crew. Got J-Lo, Jennifer Lopez, and Fisher waiting for tonight coming next after Olivia Dean inside the show.

0: 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It's Mikey V in the show. I want to know, when is too soon to get engaged?
1: I, speaking from experience, fell in love at first sight, was engaged 2 weeks after, and was together for 24.
0: And it worked out?
1: Yep.
0: Oh, my God.
2: Oh, see?
0: Just because you called it, Olivia is going to be looking for this perfect love in 2 weeks
2: I
0: now.
2: I could be married in 2 weeks, guys.
0: Or she could be single for the next 30 years of her life, but who's checking?
2: Thanks, Mikey.
0: Thank you for calling in a group chat. We appreciate it.
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WFLZ. Ariana Grande right there celebrated a birthday about a week ago. Also pretty excited. Her new album, Petal, coming out the end of the month. It's Mikey V and the Night Crew partying with you coast to coast and all across the country. The biggest Fortune Live party on your radio. This is the show. DJ Goofy White Kid in the mix. Yeah.

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Medusa right there inside the show. It's Mikey, being the Night Crew. What a party. This is the biggest party on your radio all across the country every single weekend. And this week it was special.

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3: Everyone sees me as a football player, but before anything else, I'm human. I'm Javier El Chicharito Hernandez, and every single day I'm still learning how to live with problems, mistakes, ever since I was born. 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Everything

Looks like Harry Styles is the most famous Harry in England. Well, according to James Corden, it's Terry on 93.3 FLZ, and he's been hosting a nightly post-World Cup talk show. And I guess there is this British soccer player, Harry Kane, and this is where this bit started. So James Corden said, Harry Styles, of course, is number one. Kane can be two. Harry Potter, three. And then Prince Harry in fourth place. But here's the thing. We're rooting for America. We do not need Harry Kane in second place. If anything, Harry Potter needs to be higher. So Harry Potter is number two. Harry Styles can definitely have number one, though. 93.

so many good things to watch this 4th of July weekend. I truly don't know where to start. First off, Enola Holmes 3 came out. I love this movie series, especially anything Millie Bobby Brown's in. Like, you can't go wrong. And then Elle, the prequel or just spinoff series from Legally Blonde. Oh, I'm obsessed. I cannot wait to watch it. So, you know where I'm going to be. I'm not going to be laying by the pool. No.

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If you're an Olivia Rodrigo fan and a Lego fan, well, your bank account's about to really hurt. Yeah, she just teamed up with Lego for a 5-set collection inspired by the 23-year-old's musical career. 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Yeah, your bank account's about to hurt. Mine is too, though, because I love her and I do love some Legos. 93.3.

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I cannot remember the last time I heard this song right here. Baby Doll Dominic Fike. This is definitely setting the mood for this 4th of July weekend. I can't.

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The Joe Show's Secret Sum returns this Monday for your shot to join them on their second inaugural cruise aboard Margaritaville at Seas Islander. So tune in Monday morning to be the first person to hear and maybe be the first person to guess and get it correct. That's never happened, and I want that to happen to you. So tune in. Good luck.

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Looks like now's a great time to be on Tinder. 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There's a 47% increase just all over, especially in international accounts. Listen, I know we're all trying to find love out here. Me too. This is not an ad, but like, same. I could find some love. I need to match with someone, so it looks like we're all going to head back to Tinder. Haven't been on there in a while, but here we go. 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
1: We don't sweat, we shimmer. And this track glows.

Looks like LeBron James is leaving the LA Lakers. And I don't know why I've never watched one of their games, but this makes me sad. It's Terry on 93.3 FLZ. And his agent, Rich Paul, informed everyone that he is going to be pursuing championship opportunities elsewhere after 8 seasons with the LA Lakers, leading them to their 2020 NBA title and becoming the league's all-time leading scorer. He is leaving. I don't know where this man's going to end up. And once again, I am not a LA Lakers fan. I'm a Celtics and Knicks fan, but this makes me sad. We'll see. I'll be following along too.

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Every time I hear this song, Cheap Thrills, See Ya, I just think of the drama with Maddie Ziegler, that dancer who is in the music video with her. Wow, what a crazy time. Also a little bit of a throwback at this point.

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1: Weather.
15: A mostly quiet and dry night with temperatures sitting in the 80s for much of the area. You can expect overnight lows to drop into the upper 70s as we wake up on July 4th morning for our Saturday. It's going to be a hot and humid weekend with medium to high chances of rain coverage. Most of the rain will be early in the day, and then we'll be drying out in the late afternoon and evening hours as we'll have onshore winds in place. About a 60% chance for both your Saturday and Sunday. A lot of the rain will drift from the west to the east. I'm Axel Van Der Eyde meteorologist Zuleika Soler.
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0: Monday through Friday, you can hear them live. Today, we hear the ugly, terrible, and atrocious from the past week of the Joe Show. 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
2: All right, here we go. All of your favorite segments from this week, including one of my favorites from, I believe it was on Wednesday or Tuesday. It was writing in cursive. Florida has a new law in play now where kids are going to have to write in cursive. We'll get into that this hour. We also are celebrating America.

0: 93.3 FLZ, Ashley Jed Cursive. What was the news story you reported on, Ashley?
1: New Florida law actually kicked off today. It is requiring public school students to provide specific cursive writing instruction. So you have to learn how to write in cursive.
0: Yeah, 800-409-9393. Do you know how to write in cursive? I'm 30. I have no idea.
2: Really?
1: You don't know how to write in cursive?
0: I have no idea.
2: You never even got like a formal teaching in elementary school, because I started in
0: probably
2: third
0: but
2: grade.
0: I mean it's elementary school, that's so long ago.
1: Can you read it?
0: Can I read cursive? I don't know.
2: Hold on,
1: because right now the trend on TikTok is with Gen Z, they can't read cursive and they can't read the analog clocks, so a guy's going around giving them literally a note card and like read this, and they can't read it. It's like, what? You don't know what the S is? They're confusing the S with the Z. What is another word that they letter? I can't remember, but it's terrifying. You need to be able to read in cursive.
0: Does Z have a loop?
1: Yes.
2: The Z? Yeah, Z does have a loop.
1: Mm-hmm.
0: Hmm.
2: Joe is like Adam Sandler.
0: I know the S because my full name is Joseph. So I know Joseph. I can spell Joseph. Yeah. The J has two loops. It looks like a backwards B, basically.
2: Yeah.
1: It just seems cooler, especially with autographs. I don't know. The cursive writing just is just fire to me.
0: Yeah, I don't even write my name in cursive if it's a... Which... I don't know. I've only been asked like a handful of times, but if I've ever been asked for a signature... like, you know, one of those. I just write JOE933.
1: What if it's for, I don't know, insurance? A document or.
0: Yeah, I do the cursive, but to be honest with you, I don't even do my whole name. It's kind of a scribble.
1: Oh, really?
0: Yeah.
1: So anybody can basically. Anyone can see your.
0: Huh?
1: Anyone can see your signature and kind of just like, I don't know, act like it. Like you wrote off in.
0: easy. Yeah. 100%. Jed's saying that the phone's reset. I don't even know what that means, but he says, tell everyone to call back in. I guess if you just called in, it hung up on you. So 800-409-9393. My signature looks like this.
1: Let's see. Want an ink pen? Yeah, that's cursive. I guarantee you, a Gen Z, you could walk around the building, no one would be able to read
0: those
1: that.
0: Those are scribbles.
1: I know that's a J, though.
0: That's it, though.
1: I know, but I can still pick up a J. I guarantee you another kid around. We have a couple Gen Zers in this building. They would not know. They would not know that letter. The S, the T, what else? The U. Oh, a lot of people think U's are the O's. It's like, what? I love writing in cursive. And I also think about Aunt Julia, who passed away before we moved here. She was a teacher, and she always said, like,
0: I don't know
1: I'm
0: how
1: so
0: to do
1: upset.
0: A K. How do you do a K?
1: Well, are you doing a capital K? Like this, whoever wrote this, they were starting out with cursive, and then they switched to.
0: I guess it'd be Katie.
1: Yeah,
0: I can barely do my name. This is how I would write my name.
1: That's good. It's legible. I can read that.
0: Yeah.
1: Yes.
0: Hi, Goshka. I haven't heard from you in a while. How are you?
3: I'm good. How are you?
0: I'm good. I'm happy to see your name on our phone
1: line. I know. It's been a while.
0: Goshka, your daughter is in seventh grade, right?
3: Yes.
0: Uh-huh.
3: Yes. And she told me kids ask her what time it is because they can't read the analog clock that is hanging on the wall in the classroom.
1: It's terrifying.
0: Little hand hour, big hand minute.
1: They don't know that.
0: That's nuts.
1: It's
0: I know
1: scary.
0: That.
1: Nope.
0: So they really don't, Goshka, when they, our phones are weird right now. Goshka, we love you if
1: love
0: you can
1: you.
0: Hear me. Yeah, we haven't had technical difficulties in a while, so we were due for one. How about that? Do you know how to reset a computer? Some people don't even know how to hard reset because all they like know is how to just turn on and turn off. Honestly, I just made that up. I don't know.
1: I was trying to kill time so I can get it.
0: That's true, but younger people. Chrissy, you do cursive. You like cursive. You need cursive.
4: I do. I almost can't remember how to do it, but
3: That is like a little rite of passage when you're in elementary school. Everybody yes. should be able to do that.
0: Yeah, and then you're writing on the line, and there's like a middle like line that's like a little faint, dot, yeah. and it stops. Yes.
1: That's what my niece is doing right now.
3: It's one of my first memories from elementary school, but I have another thing to throw in. I work in an office, and I have younger girls that work for me, and with all of them, it's a common denominator. Nobody knows how to address an envelope anymore.
1: Yeah, I don't know how to do that.
0: If I'm to address an envelope, and I'm not trying to be silly, if I get this wrong, no one laugh. I put my address at the top left, and I put their address at the middle.
1: Correct.
0: And it goes name.
3: Oh, my gosh, you got it. Yeah.
0: Thank you. It goes name. It goes address.
1: That's it.
3: City.
0: Oh, that's it?
1: Well, the address. I mean, yeah, this address is a part of the city.
0: Right. Yeah, but you go like street address followed by city and state mm-hmm. and zip code.
3: Yes.
1: See, all these kids do these days. All they do is ship Let's stuff go. Off Amazon.
0: Another way you can do it too, by the way, is you just go to FedEx and you go, "Hey, here's the thing," and they handle it for you.
1: Origins.
0: It's unbelievable.
1: Oh, they send an email.
3: All right, one more. And yes. how to write a check? You can't do that either.
1: Yeah, but you know what? I don't know. I don't want anybody writing a check. They're holding up the line. I was in line with somebody writing a check, and I was so mad.
0: Can I be honest about writing a check?
3: Mm-hmm. Okay, valid.
0: You know what I don't like about it?
1: What?
0: Because I don't know how to spell. I'm really not good at spelling. I sometimes forget. How do you spell thousand?
1: Oh, I'm like, wait, what do you have to spell?
0: I don't like, because you got to write down. Don't you have to write it down?
1: Yeah, I
0: can't tell you. I don't know if I've ever written a check
1: before.
0: And
1: you write, well, I'm about to say my grandma used to write it in cursive, but that's another thing that you write in cursive.
0: 100. I don't feel confident enough to spell that in front of people. Chrissy, we love you. Thank you so much for calling in. CJ, you used to charge $10 in high school because you would write in cursive excuse letters. No way.
1: Nice.
4: Yes. So I was not given allowance. And when we moved here, my friends used to have all this money. I asked my parents for allowance and they're like, nope, sorry. So I started my side hustle in school because they used to say, oh, you write like a parent because everything was in cursive. So I literally used to charge $10 for just to write excuses. I would put our phone my home phone number down because I would be the first one to get home. And I would check the recordings that back then, you know, we had.
0: And what, you would delete them?
4: And I would, yes, in case the school would call, I would delete the messages before my parents would get home.
0: How awesome is that?
1: That's a nice unbelievable. Little hustle. See, my hustle was I was calling people off sick, but you got a good one.
0: Yeah, you guys are basically doing the same thing.
1: Right. I was doing it in cursive.
0: Hersh just looked fancier.
1: Yeah.
4: You know, and it was great because back then the technology wasn't all there, so.
1: Uh-huh, no caller ID.
0: Yeah.
4: Wow. Exactly. Unless you started 64. 69.
1: Yeah, yeah, throwback. Star 67, yes. Star 69, hilarious.
0: Does Star 69 work on texting?
1: I've never
0: tried it either. CJ, we love you.

0: 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Congrats, you lovebirds. 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

So we had a little bit of an awkward left on red that we had earlier this week that I want you to listen to. That's coming up next hour. Also, an AI burger that you're going to die for, I guess. 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I know.

0: Hey, hug it out, bitch. You ever hug it out?
1: Of course.
0: Never hug it? You guys like hugs?
2: I love hugs.
1: Hugs are great.
0: Ashley wants to know, how long should a hug be?
2: Yeah.
0: 800-409-9393. That's a good question. How long should a hug be?
2: Exactly. So when I was in New York, I ended up meeting KP's mom 2 days.
0: Who is KP?
2: KP's the woman that I'm seeing right now. Mm-hmm. So I'm in New York. We go to our mom's restaurant the first day, just a handshake, you know, simple, okay. Even though I'm a hugger. The second day that I go to the restaurant, I give her a hug and I'm hugging her. And then she pulls away. I'm like, did I give her a long hug? Was it just way too long? Like, hey, look, okay. I was hugging. Okay. And then like you could feel her pulling away. And I'm just like... I was like, okay, this is awkward.
3: Oh my God.
2: How long should a hug be? Do I give long hugs? I just want you to feel my heart. Is that weird?

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15: Imagine you go over to your boyfriend or your girlfriend's parents' house and they still have pictures of their ex hanging on the wall. Yeah, things got awkward with Left on Red. It's on in minutes on

0: You're wondering why you're not getting a call back. The date to you was awesome, or maybe the dates. Maybe this is a full-on relationship you're in, but next thing you know, it's not anymore. You're ghosted. We do Left on Red. We'll call them and get that answer for you. Joe Show's live on 93.3 FLZ, and I did call Savannah last night and just asked her, hey, are you cool with coming on the show, and do you remember going out with Tommy, and we do the segment, and it might be a little awkward, but if you're willing to do this, we'd appreciate it. And hi, Savannah.
1: Hi.
0: So kind of what I told you last night, just be honest, we do already have Tommy on, so Tommy?
2: Hey, what's up?
0: Hey, I already told Savannah about all of this. She kind of filled me in. Savannah, just talk about what happened with going over to his parents' house.
1: Yeah, I mean, we were over there for dinner. Like, his mom invited us, and I sort of noticed that, like, I became aware of this framed photo that they have on the wall of the dining room, and in it, it was a picture of, like, him and his family, his mom and dad and everything. There's another girl in the photo, and I realized that this was his ex-girlfriend. So they're just hanging up on the wall there, and I started feeling some kind of way about it. Because why is that still up? So I was thinking about that, and I did talk myself out of, like, having a reaction to that. But then after dinner, you know, getting the house tour and everything, and there's more photos. So, like, in the living room even, there's, like, two more that are framed that have her in them, and it's just really intimidating, and obviously his parents, like, still feel some kind of way about the ex, and does he, and so it was just, it gave me the ick. I couldn't
0: so
1: move on after that.
0: Tommy, do you still have a relationship with your ex? Why is she all over mom and dad's house?
2: No, I mean, I think, like, obviously I was with my ex for a couple of years, and she got to know my family, and we definitely, like, went on trips together and celebrated occasions together, but, like, that's my mom's house. That's not my house. Like, if you had seen all those photos in my house, sure, I feel like that would be a problem, but, you know, my mom has the house decorated in a certain way, and I don't think you should be, like, holding it against me that, like, I mean, the breakup was 6 months ago, so I'm definitely, like, out of that relationship, but it's still new enough that, like, my mom's not going to just redecorate her whole house, you know what I mean?
0: Wait, I have a question, because I guess I didn't know, well, obviously I didn't know, Savannah, when her and I talked, she just told me that there were photos. These are from family trips?
2: No, they were like, you know, like my brother's wedding. She was my date. So there's, like, a couple pictures with her in that. And, yeah, there was, like, one, we went on, like, a weekend trip for, my cousin's graduation that she came with. They
0: I mean, what,
2: like,
0: are you supposed to,
2: you know,
0: do
2: trips
0: then?
2: Around,
0: like,
2: the world.
0: She's in those pictures and, like, I don't know, like, a vacation is, or what, actually take
3: yeah,
0: a vacation out
3: is,
0: of it. What are you gonna do with your brother's wedding? That's her son's wedding.
2: Right. Like, it's celebrating a milestone. I'm sorry she's in it, but it's my mom's house, not mine.
3: I know, but I also think if your mom knows another girl's coming over, you can kind of make her feel more comfortable by making...
0: But if there's a bunch of photos, I mean, is she even thinking about it?
3: Let me just take these down. Yeah, I'm thinking about it.
4: Take a new picture.
0: 800-409-9393. You can't take a new picture of a wedding.
3: Just put a little sticker over the ex's face.
4: Boom. Little sticker right over her face. Nobody know.
0: Tommy, how does it make you feel when you see it? Obviously, Savannah, you feel uncomfortable seeing those, but what about you, Tommy? Like, I don't want to go to my mom's house and see my ex.
2: I mean, I'll be perfectly honest. I don't really notice it. Like, you know, I go to my mom's house all the time. I don't notice. I don't look at every picture. I forget what's on the wall. And I really like Savannah, so I was really just focused on, like, her and having a good time with her and, like, my family meeting her and spending time with her. So it just didn't, I can't even believe it's a thing, if I'm being honest. Like, I thought it was no big deal at all.
3: But
5: knowing now that it makes Savannah uncomfortable, would you feel like you would have the courage to ask your mom? I'm not asking you to redecorate her entire house.
3: Just take a
2: photo. Absolutely.
0: Now. Why though? Absolutely. Why does he have to do that? It's his mom. It's his mom having these pictures.
3: If it's making, if it is making someone he cares about uncomfortable, he will do it.
0: But here's the deal. This is more so just a lesson that if you've got a significant other and you go do a family thing, you had to take two photos.
5: Okay.
3: Don't hop in the photo at all.
0: You do. You take the family picture, then the significant others join.
3: Mm-hmm. So you don't have the plus ones at your wedding.
0: That is why. No, 100%. My ex-girlfriend, her brother got married.
3: Uh-huh.
0: I was her date.
3: I see those photos.
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3: I'm starting that right now.
0: Bro, no, hold on. 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
6: On it. I'll email Bob Parsons.
0: Matthew, we're about to make so much money, don't you think?
7: Yes, we are. Yep. GoDaddy, get rid of my ex.
0: Take my ex out of the picture.
7: No, I think the mother, I think, and the son, out of common decency for the new girlfriend, they should have taken the photos down. Whether it was wedding photos, family photos with the ex-girlfriend, they should have been taken down just for respect to the new girlfriend before you brought your girlfriend over to your mother's house. You should have said something to your mother. Hey, can you? I know there's 10 pictures of my ex-girlfriend in your house. Can you take them down? My girlfriend's coming over.
3: Right.
0: But how did you know?
7: 100%, I see them in the wrong.
0: Savannah, how did you know it was his ex?
1: Well, I did the girl creep thing, you know, I looked at past photos.
0: Fair enough.
3: There you go.
5: As we all
0: fair
5: do.
0: Enough, fair enough.
3: Huh. Go ahead, tell mom, gotta get rid of those photos. Not even get rid of them, just, you know, hide them when she's coming over.
0: I say it's not that big of a deal, but then I put myself in Savannah's shoes, and I go, damn, if I went over to Alyssa's parents' house and that's what I saw, I'd be like, you know what?
5: Right.
0: You know, one time I, too early? The first girl I ever talked to in college, in like, you know, you're in college, so it was like I stayed the night at her dorm, and it's like, whoa. When I was laying in bed, I noticed that there was a bunch of pictures of her ex-boyfriend, which when I look back on it, I go, maybe they were still together. I don't know. I don't know. But she said, I thought that you would like to have those up because you're with me.
3: Aww.
0: And I was no, it was more like it. She just got caught not listening, by the way. She just totally got caught not listening. That's what that just happened. And so Adam's not even listening. All right, here. T, you are on with Savannah and Tommy. T, you think that Savannah's being petty. Why?
8: It's just a photo, and his mom may have actually liked her. And it's a memory. Why would someone give up that memory?
3: My mama does not like anybody that I've dated in the past. That's care. I don't care if you
8: love
3: them.
8: Hey, that's your mama asked.
3: No. Listen.
8: It's families. I think Tommy should move forward.
3: Cut the relationship off. That
8: does not. Yeah. Leave her alone, Tommy. It's problems now.
0: Wow. I see. And look at that. T, if you saw it, you'd go, hey, it's just, you know, it's the past. The past is the past.
3: I would have stole the picture and took it home.
0: You would have stolen the picture?
3: Most likely would have taken the photo.
0: What about for everyone who has watched The Office, Savannah, what if you take the photos, you Photoshop yourself on it, like Michael Scott on the ski trip? send out Christmas cards. It would just be unbelievable.
3: There's
0: look
3: a
0: at
3: way
0: that.
3: Around all of this.
0: Yep. Yes, we can figure out a way. Well, listen, it is a misunderstanding with a parent. I rarely ask if maybe we could set up another date, because 99.9% of the chance it's a no. But Savannah, seeing that it's a mistake his mom made, Tommy, are you willing to talk to your mom?
2: Absolutely. Like I said, I will definitely, like, I didn't know until we got there, so it wasn't even something I could have, like, cut off at the pass. I will talk to my mom for sure.
0: All right. Well, hold on one second. Hold on. If that is the case, I am going to ask this question, and we're just going to see what she has to say. Left on red going on right now. Tommy gets in contact with us. Savannah doesn't call him back. Mm-hmm. He thought, well, hold on. You went to my parents. Like, what? You don't even have the decency to text me? And Savannah fills us in. She felt a little uncomfortable. She goes over to his parents' house. Bunch of pictures of his ex all around the house. Savannah, I never ask, but I'm going to ask right now. Will you call Tommy back and maybe give him another chance?
1: I will.
0: You will?
2: Yes. Yes. Nice.
0: Yes, it is. This is unbelievable. Unbelievable, guys. You know what? I know that normally we've got another 2 hours left of the show. I'm going home now.
3: No, you're
0: that
3: not.
0: That is it. Go call our boss, Tommy. Tommy, call Tommy. All right, Savannah and Tommy, keep us updated, and maybe we can get an update on, you know, what happens with the photos and everything. And Savannah, last question. If you do go back over there and you see those photos, do you end it?
1: It's going to depend. I'm going to really need to know what the mom said. Because if he tried and she was like, then, like,
0: okay,
1: you know, that's her problem, I guess.
0: Then one last question after that. Does this make you at all, Tommy, just not want to bring her over to your mom's?
2: No, I mean, I definitely...

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0: I wanted to get to one thing, but then Katie, I guess, made a comment. I didn't even hear her comment. I just heard Ashley's reaction, and she seemed appalled. 800-409-9393. Do you sleep in your car? Now,
1: do you want to die?
0: I will say, but hold on. I will say this before we get into it, because I always try to think about everyone. And you might be listening right now, and you might live in your car, which I have someone who I am unbelievably close with who's battling with some things. He lives in his car. So I completely hear you on that. I understand you. This is not a sense of a do you have to sleep in your car conversation. This is a...
1: people who just sleep in the car.
0: Well, but like... I would assume, Katie, you're doing it because, like, you need a nap, so you go to your car.
1: And you saw the trend on TikTok where people were just like, I want to save money, so I'm going to just live in my car.
2: Oh, I have seen that, yes.
0: but I'm talking more of not like a, and I guess I just am more so doing it as a sensitivity to those who do sleep in their car. Mm-hmm. I don't want them to take, like, saying because this is your only, the only living situation that you could have right now. That's one thing.
1: Yeah.
0: Katie, though, I think the bizarre side of Katie is Katie, you go and nap in your car.
2: Yes, I love a nap, and today I really need one, and Ashley says it's scary, I shouldn't do it.
1: Yeah, and you live in Florida, it's hot outside.
2: Turn on the AC, recline my seat.
1: Carbon
0: monoxide.
1: How
0: often do you sleep in your car?
2: I like a good car nap now and then.
0: And you'll sleep, what, in the work parking lot?
2: Yeah.
1: You don't get terrified someone's, like, watching you and recording you snoring.
2: I mean, it's not much to look at, I guess, if you want.
0: You've got, like, limo tint.
2: Yeah.
1: I like dark. I can see in there.
3: Yeah, limo tint's
1: I can
3: move.
1: See in there.
2: I have a blanket in my car.
1: You don't have window tint, Joe.
0: No, I've got a fishbowl. Yeah, you can see me do whatever I want.
2: Oh, God.
0: Or not whatever I... Why did I say whatever I want? I suppose I can do whatever I want in my car. It's my car.
1: Yeah.
0: But you can see me completely. Yeah, it's...
1: I'm not a big sleeper in the car, no. It just seems dangerous. But I understand why some people would do it, and Katie, don't do it anymore.
2: Mm-mm. I'm going to open my eyes.
1: Someone's going to be recording you. They're going to see the drool falling on your side of your face, and you're going to be viral on TikTok. I mean, you could do it if you're in a JoJo t-shirt.
2: Okay. That's fair.
1: Yeah. It's just not comfortable.
2: Do you ever take a car nap?
0: Well, no. But as I think about it, you ever fall asleep at a red light?
1: No.
0: Not like a deep sleep.
1: I know, like, but you're just
0: kinda
1: like
2: your
0: whoa.
2: Eyes go, mm-hmm. Oh, yeah.
0: I mean, if I can doze off like that, I could probably get some good sleep in my car. Hannah, you sleep in your car during your work breaks?
4: I do, yeah. I get 30 minutes and then I'm ready to go for the rest of the day.
2: Hannah, I feel you.
0: What do you think? Talk to Ashley,
4: right?
0: About, Ashley thinks that someone's going to mess with
1: you.
0: Do you think that could happen?
1: I would mess with you.
4: You know, I lock my door and I'm pretty safe area. I work in Odessa, so nothing's going to happen.
1: Mm-mm. You can't trust everybody, girl.
4: That's true,
1: even your coworkers.
0: I'm gonna slip.
4: Even my coworkers. I was just thinking about that.
0: I'm gonna slip Ashley some sleeping medicine,
1: we're
0: gonna get her.
1: See,
0: to
1: you can't trust your coworkers. What I just say? You proving your point.
0: We love you, Hannah. Renee, you sleep in your car all the time.
5: Oh my gosh, I am right there with Katie all the time. I'm a contract bartender. I live in Florida now. This is Renee from Holiday, by the way.
1: Hi.
5: I miss you guys.
1: Miss you.
0: So,
5: we love you. The kids have been out of school, so I haven't been getting up so early, but we're up this morning, and my daughter and her best friend are in the living room, Lexi and Millie. We sleep in the car. Even my daughter has slept in the car. We keep a blanket, a pillow in there.
2: Yes.
5: We have driven all over the country, and we have slept in rest stops. We have stopped.
1: Okay, yeah, I've done that when I was with my family, but I'm not sleeping alone by myself.
5: Oh, I have all the time. When I go to work and I want to pick up a double shift, I slept up in Orlando in a parking lot just so that I could pick up a shift the next day and have a double and make extra money.
1: You guys have not seen, I don't know, Dateline?
5: I have enough machetes, and I have, again, nice. I don't care. Nobody's coming to my car. They're going to be scared.
1: All I got is pepper spray.
0: So wait, hold on 1 second. If someone went to rob you, you would not pull out a gun. You would not pull out pepper spray. Renee, you would pull out a machete.
5: Yes,
3: I would like that.
5: I have a machete beside my. Okay, my girls are right here, and they really want to say hi to you guys because they just realized I was on the radio.
3: Yes, can I? I was gonna. I had a joke button. Can I?
5: Hi.
3: Real quick. Okay, all right. Hi.
5: Hello. This is Lexi and Millie. They are 10 and 11, and they're going to Typhoon Lagoon this morning.
3: I love it. Well, they're going to have fun, and after a long day at the water park, you could sleep in your car.
2: Yep. No.
3: Think about that.
2: She's got those pillows and blankets lined up.
3: Well, ladies, have so much fun at Typhoon Lagoon.
5: They have pillows and blankets lined up. They do.
3: I love it. Have so much fun at Typhoon Lagoon. Renee, we love you so much. We love you, girls.
5: We will.
3: We'll talk to you later. Hey, who's this?
6: Hi, this is Casey. How are you?
3: Casey, do you take naps in your car like Katie?
6: I can't believe I'm actually on here. I've never called a radio show before.
3: Hey, first time caller!
2: Yay! I love that you called!
6: Wait, that's your voice. I can't believe it.
3: It is!
2: This
3: is my voice! Hey, give her the "this is my voice" trumpet!
6: Oh my gosh.
2: Yes. And we hear your voice.
6: I'm so shocked. Yes. I am.
3: Hey, have you heard about the kids we keep in the studio at all times? Totally not creepy. Hey kids, say hi.
6: My kids would love that.
3: I love it. What's your name?
6: I got two daughters that would love that. It's Casey.
2: Hi, Casey.
3: Casey, thank you so much for calling in. Do you nap in your car like Katie?
6: My husband, well, soon to be ex-husband, but my husband used to call me Linus because I always had a blanket in my car.
2: That's so
6: that
2: cute.
6: If I drank too much or something, I would just go to sleep and lock my door at the place until it wore off. But also in college, when I had like 6 a.m. punishment runs, if I went out, I would just park my car in front of the athletic building and change into my soccer clothes. And then my teammates would just come knock on my window to make sure I woke up. But one time I fell asleep in the middle of taking my pants off and passed out. And my coach came and knocked on the door because the only people that were there were the girls from Sweden. So they didn't know what my car looked like. And my coach came up to the window, and I had no shorts on. And
2: see?
6: Find them.
2: Oh, my God.
6: And you never know. Embarrassing. He's like, "Are you freaking kidding me? You smell like a brewery." And I was like, "I don't know what you're talking about, coach." And it was like so bad, but it was so funny. We still talk about it nowadays.
3: You know what, Casey? Thank you for saying that, because I sleep best when I'm naked. Maybe that's the problem.
2: That's why you can't sleep in your car.
3: I need to get naked when I drive. Anyone driving without their
6: literally pants? Didn't have any pants on, and my coach, who's a male, like knocked on the door and like realized that I didn't have shorts on, and then I'm like looking all over for my shorts and can't find it, and he's just like, he had walked away, but he's just like shaking his head in disbelief.
3: Hey, well, thank God he's not like 99.8% of male coaches who coach women's sports and isn't a creep. All right, Casey, that's a joke, obviously.
6: He's not.
3: All right, we love you, Casey. Casey, you were a great caller. Thank you so much for calling in. We'll talk to you soon, I hope. We love you. We love you. Sleeping in your car. All right, well, hey, here's an idea.
2: Stay safe.
3: Why don't you just drive home and go to sleep today?
2: Oh, it's so far. 30 minutes without a nap?
1: 30 minutes. Katie, you only have 30 minutes.
3: That is kind of far.
2: It's so far.
1: It is.
3: Now, if I pulled up and went to sleep in my car.
2: Joe, it's a different story.
3: That's when you go, he got problems at home. I'm just doing it here.
2: No, see,

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0: Monday through Friday, you can hear them live. 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
2: I got a little bit of a talking to about this topic that we're going to get into coming up in just a few minutes here. It's Jed from the Joe Show. The In Case You Missed It Show on Tampa Bay's number one and only hit

0: 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Yesterday, my fiance Alyssa said, I can't believe it's going to be 5 years and only a couple of days. And I'm like, well, wait, but I thought that we met like 5 years ago. Sure, but that happened months ago. And I'm like, oh my God, yeah. Like, I asked her to be like my girlfriend. And yeah, I asked her to be my girlfriend. I know sometimes people make fun of you if you do that. They're like, why do you still, you don't have to do that. But I did. You guys did too. So no one's going to make fun of me here. Sorry for being defensive. But I was like, oh my God, yeah, that's right. And then she was like, it's crazy because it is, check out how this works. We're going to do our wedding tasting tomorrow.
1: Okay.
0: And that's when I asked her out.
2: Oh, I love that.
0: Randomly.
2: Full circle moment.
0: That's just how that worked, which is kind of cool. But then I immediately in my head, I went, well, I didn't get a gift or anything like that because we got engaged last year.
1: Mm-hmm. That was the gift.
2: Yeah.
0: So like, but it's also, it's a half a decade. Like, that's kind of cool.
2: Yeah, but you have
0: I've never even been within anyone like close to five times that amount. Like, however, I've barely dated anyone for longer than a year. So like that, this is a huge deal. So I'm not supposed to get a gift, right, though?
2: No, I don't think you get a gift. I think those are just moments where you just talk about him, like, oh my God, I cannot believe or celebrate it. And it's just like a social post. I don't think you like go out to dinner and
0: a social post.
2: Yeah, I'm saying if you don't want to spend money, you want to put it on social media, yeah, you celebrate it that way, but you don't go and like spend money and like have a date night.
0: No
2: expensive date night. You can do something simple at home.
1: I think you get like one of her favorite desserts or something to celebrate, or like what's her favorite bottle of wine. You got to do like something, I think, as a gift. It doesn't may not have to be monetarily, right? But something that shows that you care.
0: Do you celebrate anniversaries like that, Jed?
1: I think with dating, because I have made the mistake before in the past dating previous people, so you can't celebrate the 6 month mark. To me, just a bad omen.
0: Oh my God! Wait, I did forget about that. Remember, he was doing like months.
2: Yeah,
1: we did.
2: And every girl's different,
1: right? But I think that the ones that you have to celebrate are the yearly anniversaries.
2: What do you and your girlfriend celebrate? Because you guys have been together almost a year, right? Or has it been a year?
0: They celebrate their breakup.
1: Yeah, well, no.
0: I'm just kidding. That was mean. I'm so defensive and mean this morning. I went after Ashley. I went after you. I'm going to sit back and just listen.
1: I would say, I don't know. That's a great question that I need to ask her. But I do remember it's been over a year, but we had like a little bit of a like 2-3 month hiatus. Mm-hmm. I think it would be at the end of this month, honestly. Okay.
2: And
1: officially.
2: What would you do to celebrate it? Because it's been a year. Would you do something? I mean, big. It's a year.
1: I would probably take her out
0: to
1: dinner.
0: You can't do anything.
1: Why?
0: Because you took 3 year break. That resets.
1: Stop. No, it does.
2: Wait,
1: not
2: Wait, you
1: reset.
2: Say he did what?
0: They took a break.
2: It doesn't reset.
0: Yeah, it resets.
2: No, because they didn't fool around with anybody during the
0: Oh, no. Change the topic. 800-409-9393. It's got to reset.
2: Absolutely not.
1: I don't think
2: just
1: it resets.
2: Just because you take a break, it doesn't mean you didn't meet her and ask her to be your girlfriend at that moment.
0: No, you took a break.
1: I know, but then when... Okay,
2: and
1: Joe,
2: I feel like you guys were still in constant communication.
0: When did you guys decide that you were back together?
1: Want to say April. April-ish?
0: Okay. April-ish is your new...
1: No.
0: Yes.
1: It's not April.
2: I don't think it resets.
1: I don't think it does either.
0: Or you have to do it, so then it would be whatever month it is right now. What month is it?
1: It's July now.
0: Happy July. it would be... So you asked her out in July?
1: In July, I believe. End of June.
0: Summer loving. Yeah. Happened so fast. So it would start in July. We move over to, when did you guys stop talking?
1: End of December.
0: You guys get back together in April?
1: Officially, yeah.
0: So we'll give you like three and a half.
1: Yeah.
0: So technically you could celebrate July, August, September. September's your new year mark.
1: What? That's some joke
0: Isn't it?
1: Math going on here.
2: I don't think it resets.
0: You took the pause. It's either resets or it's delayed.
2: I'd say it only resets if you guys have gone out and saw other people. But if you guys, if you
0: we
2: have a break,
0: that.
2: He said that she didn't, and I think they'd be honest with each other. I would hope they'd be honest. I mean, the way that I saw her, where were we at? The
0: I'd lie about
2: Kanye concert.
0: She was all over him.
2: I know.
0: That's love.
2: I know.
0: I know. I was watching him too.
2: I was sitting right next to him.
0: It's kind of hot.
2: I was like, okay. But yeah, I don't think he reset it, only because, again, they just took a moment. They were still in communication. They knew they wanted to be together. They just had to get it right.
0: I don't know. I think that we got to reset the clock. Hey, Scarlett, what do you got to do? You reset the clock?
3: Good morning. Yes, you do reset the clock. Yeah. I've been in this situation before. You definitely reset the clock. You're in different lives. Even if you take a break, like, you're doing different things.
2: How long was your break?
3: Maybe like a year.
2: Okay, yeah. You're definitely resetting after a year, but after a month or two, absolutely
0: Three months is a long time.
2: Yeah, but I'm telling, Jed was still texting her. They were still low-key talking, and they just were just going through an argument.
1: It was like, I want to say...
2: It's like we're together, but we're not together.
1: I want to say because it was end of December, and then we started talking again in February.
2: So that's 2 months.
0: And you can celebrate it next month.
1: No, I'm not going to celebrate it next month.
2: Now, if he had gone a year and then talked to her, I'm like, oh, you got to reset that.
0: St. Pete Ashley. We've got Tampa Ashley in the studio, but St. Pete Ashley, you say it does not reset.
4: Hi, guys.
0: Hi.
4: No, it does not reset.
1: Thank you.
4: I agree with Jed and Ashley.
0: How about the whole, like, I kind of like the back pay thing, or the backlog, or I can't think of the word, but what if he can celebrate the anniversary, but in September? Thoughts?
4: No, that goes from the original date he asked her out.
1: Yeah, that's what I'm saying, Ashley. Also, Ashley, I know Joe, he would absolutely hate for

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can always text in at 97720. Happy birthday to America. Happy Independence Day. Happy 4th of July. It's Jed from The Joe Show, the In Case You Missed It show, celebrating 250 years of America this morning. And also, it's something that all Americans get caught into, terms and service. It's on.

0: 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Yesterday, I had to re-download a couple of apps, and like five of them. Like, you know, you scroll all the way down before you can hit accept. And I just scrolled real fast. And then I downloaded the new James Bond game, which, by the way, Jed.
1: Next level?
0: Gotta get it.
1: Okay.
0: Sick. But it had like four different things you had to accept the terms of services on. And I don't know. I think James Bond owes me now.
2: Yeah.
0: Or owns me, rather. I think that, what is it, MI6?
1: Yeah.
0: I might, like, owe them a couple of... I might have to, like, work for the, you know...
2: You signed your life
0: British
2: away.
0: Government or something.
2: You don't even know.
0: I might have. Yeah. I don't know.
2: I think
0: might,
2: we all have.
0: I literally, when I hit accept on one of them, I'm like, I think they now have access to, like, my PlayStation account. I don't know if this is good. But I also don't know if that's the case, because I don't read... Do you guys actually read them?
2: They're too long. Ever read the terms and conditions. I'm sitting here thinking, like... Is there anything that I would? No. I'm going to always scroll all the way down. I've read it. I accept and keep it moving. And that's so bad.
0: Is it bad that, like, I feel like, okay, well, if it is that bad, if they are taking advantage of me in any way, like, we should go to court and then the judge should be like, hey, that's not fair. Or does the judge go, no, that's the terms and service.
2: Yeah, you should have read
0: it. Point.
2: Just like the lady member with Disney when they tried to sue Disney. And they're like, you should have read the terms and conditions.
0: Oh, with the...
1: Disney Plus debacle? Yeah. That was garbage.
2: I mean, they right though. Disney, like, you should have read it.
0: The Disney Plus debacle was they passed away, or did they almost pass away?
1: I think
0: they passed away. Someone was allergic to something, and they ate it at Disney Springs, and then Disney came back when... The family was like, what the hell?
2: Mm-hmm.
0: And in the terms and service of Disney Plus, there was like a loophole that they couldn't sue. But then Disney was like, hey, that's not what that was supposed to be, you know, intended for. And Disney took care of everything.
1: Yeah, no, Joe.
0: So they were not bad.
1: Joe's right. It was a wrongful death lawsuit over a fatal allergic reaction at Disney World restaurant.
0: And they took care of him.
2: But yeah. even that, I still don't read the terms and conditions.
0: Yeah, no, I won't.
2: I think I should. Maybe I should.
1: It depends on what it is for social media.
0: I don't think you read it. There's no way you read it.
1: There's some of them you have to. Like, have you ever taken out a personal loan, Ashley?
2: Yeah, and I don't read it. I just scroll.
1: You definitely should, because they have clauses in the contract where if you pay it off early or whatever. Like,
2: oh, I'm not going to pay it off early.
1: Well, I mean.
2: I don't read the terms. Even when I open a new, get a new credit card, I'm like, all right.
1: I definitely
0: pay a loan off early?
1: No, you can't. Well, it depends on what type of terms and services.
2: You open a new credit card account, Joe. Are you going to read the terms and conditions?
0: No,
1: you absolutely should. Absolutely,
2: yeah,
1: read.
2: I just read.
0: Hey, wait a second. I get $400 back. I'll open up four if that's the case.
1: With anything financial, I read the terms and
2: really?
1: Conditions.
2: Really, you read all 400 pages? It's not
1: 400 pages.
0: No, he doesn't.
1: I swear to God, I did it with the personal loan that I took out 2 years ago, Ashley. And if it said if you pay it off early, uh-huh. that you will be penalized for it in some
2: cases.
1: I'm
2: glad you read it, because now that's probably what mine says.
0: Does it ever say if you read this far, write your name at the top and turn it in? Do not answer any questions.
1: But that's a good test, because I've had that happen with math tests before, yeah. where at the top of the test it says, please just write your answer and write your name and turn your thing
0: back. I would read every single test hoping that it had that, and it never had that.
2: Right.
0: I never had any of those tests where it was like, write your name at the top and turn it back in. I'd read it every time. I'd be like, come on, I'd be flipping it over.
2: Never got lucky enough.
0: I'd be the last person to answer question one just because I was trying to figure it out.
1: But for social media, video games, like you had mentioned, Joe, I don't typically read the terms and conditions, because mm-hmm. look, the government and people can already spy on us. They've been able to spy on us since the Patriot Act. Nothing you're going to do is going to be hidden. But if you're dealing with the financial institute where they're like, hey, you know, if you pay this off early or if you don't do a payment on time and you get penalized X, then yeah, you need to know that.
2: Wow, Jed, I've never.
0: I've never. 800-409-9393 if you have. I have never.
2: You're so responsible, Jed.
0: 97720, you can text him. Katie's out, so we like having Jed in here. So call in. It makes it easier on all of us. Terms and service.
2: I know. That's a lot to just read.
0: I'm just going to be looking over Jed's shoulder from now on just to make sure.
2: What's the last terms and conditions you read for a product? Or I guess an item.
1: Well, I signed up for a credit card to do a balance transfer on about a year ago.
2: Okay, you read all that?
1: I did read it. Swear to God.
2: That's long, but okay.
1: It's not as long as what you think it is. It's only about 8 or 10 pages.
2: Are you happy you read
1: pages.
2: It? Did you learn anything?
1: Yeah, because the APR rate changes after 6 months.
2: Oh, yeah, they usually put that in the bowl, though.
1: Not all. Oh, so you do read the terms and conditions.
2: No, I'm saying
1: that
2: big bowl went like, hey, open it now. You don't.
1: Oh, well,
2: you
1: read part of it. Okay. Yeah,
2: it's the one that's, you know, when it says you want to open a new credit card account, you won't have to pay interest for 6 months or a year.
1: But then there's also more things that you need to read to make sure that you're not getting screwed over and you're getting more interest charges towards you.
2: Listen, I look for that bold print, the attention getter. That's what we called it in school.
0: I just look for the advertisement.

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0: Monday through Friday, you can hear them live. 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
2: The best public restroom goes to... Well, I'm not going to tell you just yet. You have to wait a few minutes for that. It's Jed from the Joe Show. Happy Independence Day. Happy 4th of July. Happy 250th birthday to America. And thank you to all of our first responders, to all of our men, service women, all across the globe for keeping us safe so we can celebrate 250 years of this great country.

0: 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You know, with the app having video and everything now, I think it'd be kind of cool if we figure out ways that we can be more visual. For example, you know, this is day one. This is what I'm looking for in the future. Ashley wants to know, what is the cleanest bathroom in Tampa Bay? I think what we do then is send Ashley out on a mission and we record her in a bunch of bathrooms.
1: I love that.
2: Well, it's not going to be in this building, Joe. I can tell you that much.
0: You don't think we have a clean bathroom?
1: I don't.
2: The men's room, no.
0: So, Ashley, why do you even want to talk about it?
1: Because I don't know if you guys know, I was not active at all for the last two days. After I left the Rays game, I was sick. So I had to stop at a bathroom to throw up. And Walgreens surprisingly has some of the cleanest bathrooms I've ever been in. What?
0: You got sick after the game?
1: Dude, did you know? First of all, you know what I did before the game. And then I ate nachos. I had pizza. I had a beer. Well, when do I drink beer like
3: that's
1: that?
3: True.
0: You got sick before the game?
1: No, after the game.
0: What did you do before? Oh.
1: You forgot, huh? Because you was partaking.
0: 50 milligrams, 40 for me.
1: Yeah, I threw it all up. And I was stopped at a Walgreens. The Walgreens right by my house. The one is at Gandy and West Shore.
3: Mm-hmm.
1: Or Manhattan, and yeah, it's one of the cleanest bathrooms I've ever been in.
0: No, well, it used to be, obviously.
1: No, I didn't get anything on the toilet.
0: I love a good Wawa bathroom.
1: Oh, I've never been in the Wawa bathrooms.
3: They can be hit or miss for me. I always want to think that Wawa has great bathrooms, and then sometimes I'm a little disappointed.
0: I just assume excellence with Wawa at all times. Yeah, everyone just like kind of, you know, talks about how Publix is the coolest thing ever,
1: mm-hmm.
0: which I do love Publix. I think Wawa is more significantly awesome.
1: Do you?
0: Yeah, Wawa's in my top three of companies of all time.
1: Okay.
0: So I just assume that, yes, everything that they have is. So you know what? Actually, every time I go into Wawa, I don't go to the bathroom. Matter of fact, I probably go into the Wawa bathroom like twice in my life. But I'm going to stand on 10 toes.
1: I like that.
2: Best bathroom. Katie Summers is going to get mad at me for this, Joe, but Buc-ee's. Undefeated bathrooms.
1: Really
2: as
1: clean.
2: Much as you don't like it, Katie yeah. Summers, the bathrooms are the best bathrooms ever. Also, the Delta side of the TPA airport, that's a very clean bathroom.
1: See, I would think yes. those bathrooms aren't as clean because so many people go in them.
0: Well, I go in there to vape.
1: Oh, okay. He's the guy installing a wet smoke coming from that stall.
0: You got to vape in an airport bathroom. You ever vape in an airport bathroom and then over the speaker they go, and just a reminder, no vaping and smoking inside of the airport.
1: I didn't know people did that.
0: And every time I go, oh my God, how do they know?
1: I did not know people did that.
0: Oh,
1: not the
0: my
1: ladies'
0: God.
1: Bathroom. They're not doing that in the ladies' bathroom.
0: Oh, no, listen, if my fiance's there, she's vaping in the bathroom. Just sounds like you haven't been to the airport with her.
1: We're going to go to the bathroom to vape.
0: That's what we do every time. Who wants to go first?
1: It always smells like watermelon when I go in there.
0: There you go.
1: And strawberries.
0: It might smell like apricot right now or whatever we have.
1: Target on Gandy has a really, really, really clean bathroom. It might be the cleanest bathroom I've ever been in. And I think Publix has clean bathrooms. But Target, you need
3: top
1: a key
3: tier.
1: To go in there. That's how I know it's clean.
3: Oh, really?
0: I don't like establishments with the key.
1: Why?
0: Because then I got to notify people that I got to use the bathroom.
3: Yeah. Joe, everyone poops.
2: Everybody
0: I know,
2: does.
0: But everyone does, but you don't want to. You still don't want to tell people.
1: Or a cold, it's like 2, 4, 6, 8, 10. You're like, come on, man.
0: Yeah. Wait a second. You needed the bathroom key to my parents and you were embarrassed.
3: That is absolutely accurate.
1: Dude.
3: Oh, my God.
1: See,
3: it was
1: you could
3: so
1: have
3: bad.
1: Told us if that bathroom was clean.
0: How were my parents'
3: Very
0: bathroom?
3: Clean.
0: Was it?
3: The toilet seat was phenomenal.
0: How are your guys' bathroom? Like, would you be embarrassed if we all went to your bathroom right now?
1: Not at all.
2: My personal, yes. My guest bathroom, no, because I never use my guest bathroom.
1: Why is your personal so nasty?
0: I got toothpaste all over the place.
2: And hair.
1: Ew.
0: I have two
1: Y'all don't clean
0: sinks.
1: After every use?
0: We have, what is it called in our apartment where you have two sinks in one bathroom?
3: Like Jack and Jill?
1: Yeah, yeah, Jack and
0: Jill.
1: Sure,
0: we have Jack and Jill in our bathroom. Mm-hmm. And, like, you can tell which one's which. Ew. Mine has toothpaste on the mirror somehow.
1: Why?
0: Because I have an electric toothbrush, so if I, like, kind of open my mouth, it just goes... It shoots all over.
1: Yeah, so
0: Sean got the same thing?
3: Oh, yes. Yeah. Sean's side of the bathroom is... It's terrorizing.
0: Yeah, I have hair, like, in places that shouldn't be hair. This is why
1: I date women. Because you just said your fiance, Alyssa's side is clean, mm-hmm. Katie's side is clean.
0: Yeah, but if she doesn't wipe off the countertops, there's, like, makeup and stuff on it. Like, that's...
1: Yeah, I take that over toothpaste and pube hair. And
0: why do you think it's my face hair?
1: No, you're giving yourself
0: I'm
1: a little trim.
0: I'm not picking my pubes out putting them in the sink.
1: You're giving yourself a little trim down
0: there. All right, once or twice. I normally do that in the shower, though.
1: And she's like, I don't know if this is his beard or his.
0: Yeah.
3: Who's to say?
1: But yeah, if something tells me your bathroom, Joe, I don't know if I would go in there.
0: But my side of it is gross. Her side of it is nice. The actual toilet part.
1: Whose side is first when I walk in?
0: Alyssa's.
1: Okay. Then I'll be like, getting out of here.
0: They'd be like, whoa, what happened?
1: I don't like a bathroom to smell like a bathroom, if that makes any sense.
3: It absolutely does.
1: Okay.
0: And what is the best smelling bathroom then?
3: You know who used to? Universal. They had some sort of air freshener.
1: Yes.
3: You know what I'm talking
1: about? When I evacuated, I had to go to Universal, and I went to the bathrooms, and they smelled so... It's something in there. You want to ask them what it is.
3: It's like fig and eucalyptus.
1: Yes. Oh, my. She told me the name of it, and you can buy
0: it. Why do you guys keep holding hands?
1: Because I can feel it through her. Yes. What is it?
3: I'm channeling. This is not a unique situation.
1: Yes. Oh, I'm so glad you brought that up, because I had to ask the lady what it was, and she told me exactly what you said.
0: Mm-hmm. You ever notice that theme parks don't have mirrors in the bathrooms?
1: I know.
0: You know why?
1: No, why?
0: Because they don't want people standing there.
1: What?
0: Yeah.
1: Yeah.
0: If you need people to move in and out of a bathroom, the first thing you do is get rid of mirrors.
1: Now that I think about when we go to like the toy store area.
3: Yep.
1: And I go in there. Where,
0: there's no mirror. Nothing. They don't have mirrors in any bathroom.
1: There's only one on the way out. So it's like, look at yourself in GTFO.
0: Yeah. 100%. Hey, Max.
4: Yes, sir.
0: I love the Safety Harbor Spa, but I don't think I've ever dutied in it.
4: Oh, man, I'm a connoisseur of fine bathrooms. I'd say Sand Pearl and Clearwater Beach, Safety Harbor Spa. Man, best toilet paper and bathrooms around. You got to check it out.
0: So is it the toilet paper that makes it a nice bathroom? What will make it a great bathroom?
4: I think it has to do with the ambiance, Joe. Mm-hmm. You know, I like a good scent in the air, good toilet paper, and... Yeah,
0: hey,
4: that's
0: like
4: really
0: music?
4: All I'm looking for.
1: I was just going to say, a lot of the bathrooms that I go to, they have music playing.
0: You got to have music playing.
4: It depends. Mm-hmm. If it's elevator music, I don't want to be falling asleep in someone else's bathroom, you know?
1: I want music. I want good jams.
0: I need something to drown out the, you know.
1: Yeah.
4: Some good yacht rock helps the GI system perfectly.
0: Yes. Yeah. I want to listen to Brandy as I...
1: Yep.
0: Is it called defecate?
4: Hey, I got to go to the bathroom. I got to go.
0: All right, man.

0: 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Congrats, you lovebirds. 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

0: 10, you may have heard Ashley talk about her nephews and her niece. Well, there's something interesting that went on and something that she noticed about kids and today with sharing. 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That's on in minutes.
1: I know.

0: Drop dead.
1: Do you guys believe in sharing?
2: To a certain extent.
3: Sharing is caring.
0: I was just going to say that, twin.
4: But is it?
0: What are you sharing?
4: Well, just like in general, do you agree with, like, do you believe in sharing?
0: Yes.
4: Like, is it important for people to have that type of skill?
2: To a certain extent, yes.
4: Okay. There's a mom that's gone viral for...
5: My kids don't have to share their toys or their snacks or literally any of their things with your kids. If we are out and about at the park, I don't know, some communal play place, if my kids have a scooter, a toy, something, bubbles, they're not sharing with your kids. They don't have to. I never, ever will make my kids share their stuff that they brought.
4: Thoughts so far?
2: That's kind of mean. I thought it was a different type of share. Jesus.
5: With another child.
4: 800-409-9393, by the way.
2: I get it. Bubbles are expensive, you know? If you share with all the kids and your kids going home with no bubbles, you're going to be upset. So that's why we don't share. But wow, not the scooter? I can't.
4: Bubbles are like 50 cents.
3: Yeah.
5: Number one, you should have brought your own.
4: Hey, easy, mom. We're on TikTok. Can't swear.
2: Yeah.
4: All right. Listen to more.
5: Their toy. They don't have to share with you. Number three, you don't have to do something just because somebody asks. I think especially for women, that is like really important to learn. For girls growing up, like just because someone says, hey, can I have this? Or hey, can I do this? You don't have to say yes. They should.
4: Thoughts on that?
0: I kind of see where she's going with this. But, you know, like if a kid asks nicely and if your child decides that they want to share, maybe like force sharing is a little much.
2: Mm-hmm.
0: But. I mean, she doesn't have to be so nasty about it.
2: Right. Jeez. Her kids are not going to have any friends.
0: Right?
2: She's setting them up for failure.
4: You think so? Or do you think that they're going to have a bunch of friends because they're not pushovers and people are going to want to be
2: pushovers.
4: Friends with the cool kid who's not a pushover?
2: I think they're not going to have friends because who wants to be friends with someone who doesn't share? I got most of my friends, but most of my friends from sharing things.
0: Right.
2: We built that common bond.
0: Exactly.
2: We like this.
4: Some of the top comments. This was the most liked comment on there with more than 13,000 people liking it. Kindness will come first in my household. This, excuse me, this is weird.
0: Yeah.
2: I was literally just telling someone it doesn't cost you anything to be kind.
0: Not at all.
4: Second most liked comment was, I hope my kids will not just share, but gift their food and possessions to anyone who asks. Another commenter, the real flex is raising a child who is friendly, empathetic, and wants to share.
2: That's what I'm talking about.
0: Yeah. And I think it's okay to, like, encourage your child to establish boundaries.
2: Yes,
0: so you're
2: agreed.
0: So you don't become the pushover, you know? But I mean...
4: What the actual F? That was another top comment. I disagree. My kiddo will definitely be sharing, especially if another kiddo doesn't have a toy.
0: Exactly.
4: You seem mean.
2: She probably doesn't have friends.
4: What up, Michael?
6: Hey, that's not right. That should not be
5: my
6: like
5: kids
6: that. We're trying to be a family, and this is the whole world. You see what the world is going through. I raised 6 kids, my own kids, and they deliver pizzas with me to the homeless. This is what we got to be teaching our kids. Okay? Everybody is family. It's not the color of your skin. All right? I grew up poor. I grew up in the worst neighborhoods. Okay? And poor don't got a color.
0: Mm-mm.
6: And family don't got a color. People should help people like everybody. But kids are the number one thing. And you should be teaching them to share with everybody.
0: I like you.
6: That's my opinion.
0: It's a good guy.
4: If you saw this woman, what would be that? What would you call her? Would you call her a name?
6: I wouldn't call her nothing. I'd probably spray her with a water hose. And make fun out of it.
4: Michael, I love it.
2: Good guy, Michael. You're a good guy.
4: Thank you for calling in and sharing your opinion. I appreciate you.
6: Thank you. No, just keep playing the music, man.
4: Uh-oh, easy.
6: All right.
4: Next thing you know, they're going to...
2: Play the music.
4: Yeah, play the music. Quit talking. I'm sure they would love that. Destiny, hi.
7: Hello.
4: Destiny, you agree with Katie on this. Katie, what did you say?
0: About like creating boundaries, but like, you know, telling your kids that sharing is a form of kindness.
2: Yes.
4: You like that, Destiny?
7: Yeah. I'm actually teaching my daughter that
3: it's up to her. Like, I'm not going to force her to share with anybody, but if a kid's especially being rude to her, mm-hmm. I'm not going to make her share with that kid at all. Mm-hmm. But in the end, it's up to her decision and her judgment. Like, I'm not going to keep her from sharing, but I'm not going to force her either, you know?
4: If you see her being mean, though, if you see her, like, maybe picking on someone over not sharing and stuff like that,
3: that's not okay.
4: Would you say something?
3: Absolutely, because that's not how we treat people. Mm-mm.
4: But if you see someone being mean to her and maybe they would hit her, you would say, hit him back.
3: Probably not.
4: Oh, okay.
2: See, I would.
4: That's what my parents always said. Mm-hmm. If someone hits you, hit them harder.
2: Exactly.
4: And go for their jaw. Go for the jaw. The sleeper move. Destiny, we love you. Julie, hi.
7: Hi.
4: Julie, there's a mom that has gone mega viral. She's got more than 2 million views on this video where she says her kids will not share. She tells her kids, don't share. You don't have to share. That's not how the real world works. What do you think?
7: That's not how the real world works. Like, it's not, I mean, maybe because she's for teaching people not to share is why we're in the mess that we're in most of the time. As a mom, my biggest thing was to make sure that I'm always spreading kindness or I'm always giving, even when I don't have a lot mm-hmm. to give, I'm still always going to share. And my son has been taught that in kindergarten it was first grade. He gifted like drinks and stuff to kids at lunch that didn't have anything. And he ended up winning like an award. And that's just, awesome. That's what that's about. Like, we should be able to share and

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3: Weather.
4: Happy 4th of July, Tampa Bay. Tracking a 60% chance of scattered showers and storms that will maintain average high temperatures around 91 degrees. Rain and storms will pop up along the coast first thing this morning and then drift inland and eastward throughout the day ahead. This will leave things mostly dry around sunset in time for fireworks and drone shows tonight, but expect maybe a lingering shower or two. We're dry for the midnight hours, but waking up early Sunday morning to more scattered showers and storms along the coast. I'm Axel Fenerate meteorologist Juliana Mejia.
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0: Yes, we are partying with you all this 4th of July weekend. It's Sammy Joe on 93.3 FLZ. 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
1: Happy 4th of July, Tampa Bay. Tracking a 60% chance of scattered showers and storms that will maintain average high temperatures around 91 degrees. Rain and storms will pop up along the coast first thing this morning and then drift inland and eastward throughout the day ahead. This will leave things mostly dry around sunset in time for fireworks and drone shows tonight, but expect maybe a lingering shower or two. We're dry for the midnight hours, but waking up early Sunday morning to more scattered showers and storms along the coast. I'm Axel Fenner, meteorologist Juliana Mejia.
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It's Sammy Joe hanging with you on 93.3 FLZ. Hope you're enjoying your 4th of July weekend so far. I know Taylor Swift and Travis Kelce are. Okay, listen, we know the guest list. We know they donated a bunch of money to charity. What I want to know is what the wedding song is. Maybe like Bruno Mars or maybe Olivia Dean. Something super romantic like that.

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0: 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If you are a baseball player, what would your walk-up song be? Have fun with this. 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

Tons to do in Tampa Bay today for our 4th of July. 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That is kicking off at 4 o'clock with fireworks at around 9. And of course, the Tampa Riverwalk Boat Parade, one of my favorites. That's kicking off at 5. It's 93.3 FLZ. 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

0: with us on this 4th of July. 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What would your walk-up song be? 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
1: 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The inaugural champion gets crowned this July.

our iHeartRadio Music Festival, where Zara Larsson, Benson Boone, and I don't know, the biggest K-pop boy band in the world, BTS, is going to be performing. Honestly, there's something for everybody on this lineup. We got Lainey Wilson, Major Lazer, Muse is also going to be there. The list goes on and on. Oh, Cardi B, as if I could forget, Cardi B is going to be there. Hurry up and grab those tickets while you still can, because they are almost sold out. AXS.com. 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

Justin Bieber could be performing at the World Cup finale during the halftime show. He would be joining an already iconic halftime show that features Shakira and BTS. 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

my royal wedding. Taylor Swift and Travis Kelce have officially tied the knot. You have to see the photos over on our Instagram at 93.3 FLZ. A huge congratulations.

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0: Yo, that's DJ Goofy White Kid in the mix, man, on the 4th of July. 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

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It is EJ, bro. I feel like it is way too hot to be doing anything outside. So if you're cooking out, I may swing by after the sun comes down and get me a little plate. Don't worry, I'll bring ice or something like that. I'm not gonna come empty-handed.

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5: Weather.
6: Happy 4th of July, Tampa Bay. Tracking a 60% chance of scattered showers and storms that will maintain average high temperatures around 91 degrees. Rain and storms will pop up along the coast first thing this morning and then drift inland and eastward throughout the day ahead. This will leave things mostly dry around sunset in time for fireworks and drone shows tonight, but expect maybe a lingering shower or two. We're dry for the midnight hours, but waking up early Sunday morning to more scattered showers and storms along the coast. I'm Axif Fenerate meteorologist Juliana Mejia.
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Let's

0: 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It is EJ. How's work going for you?
1: Work is busy.
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0: Oh my gosh, those are your feet? 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

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My name is EJ. Appreciate you hanging out on a 4th of July. 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

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My name is EJ. Of course, getting you another shot at getting those Rays tickets to see him take on the Yankees next week. If you want to roll through, I'm going to get you another shot at winning. 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
1: Maybe paranoia, right? 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

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My name is EJ. 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
17: Weather.
18: A mostly dry evening ahead, just in time for the fireworks. Only an isolated shower potentially, but most of us will be dry. Temperatures, however, only dropping into the 80s. Still going to be feeling closer to the 90s for much of our evening. As we head into the overnight hours, expect morning lows in the upper 70s and lower 80s. Sunday's forecast is very similar to today. Hot and humid, feels like temperatures above 100 degrees with about a 50% chance of some early storms that'll drift eastward towards the course of our afternoon. I'm Max Defender 8 meteorologist Zuleika Soler.
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